0: 89.3.
1: Información y música todo el tiempo.
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0: Once upon a time, there was a little black girl in the Brewster Projects of Detroit, Michigan. At 15, she was spotted by an Ebony Fashion Fair talent scout, and her modeling career took off.
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You know, once just ought to be enough. 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But for me, once just might have been too much.

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2: 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It's okay to be a boy. For a boy that looks like a girl, it's a great.

0: Once upon a time, there was a little black girl in the Brewster Projects of Detroit, Michigan. At 15, she was spotted by an Ebony Fashion Fair talent scout, and her modeling career took off.
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those times at night when you just hurt me and just ran out with that other fella. Baby, I knew about it. I just didn't care.

0: Once upon a time, there was a little black girl in the Brewster Projects of Detroit, Michigan. At 15, she was spotted by an Ebony Fashion Fair talent scout, and her modeling career took off.
1: You better work.

what's up out there? Rap All Stars. We gonna remix that track Last Christmas. We gonna flip it around. And it goes something like this. You ready?